0: Ritchie, only on Ritchie. We'll be right back after these messages. 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

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DJ Richard and Mirchi Oyodhika aapke saath. Like the legend of the Phoenix.

If you have a sugar daddy and you call yourself a business owner, please stop it. If you're married and keep on dating girls, please stop it. If you bring your phone and YouTube link and telling the DJ what to play, please stop it. And lastly, if you keep on using your phone on a dance floor,

DJ Richard and Mirchi on Yontika with you. But it's time to wrap this episode. Nonetheless, agle weekend to zarur milenge. Till then, ta-ta.

give a shout out to DJ Richard Official. That's his handle on social media. Handle with care and keep listening to Club Mirchi with DJ Richard. Mirchi Oyo Dika. Oh, my God.

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We'll be right back after these messages. It's hot.

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1: Ladies and gentlemen, we are going to go.

Mirchi with DJ Richard and Mirchi on your own dekha. This is the sound of the future. Aur future kisne dekha hai? 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

back on Club Mirchi. DJ Richard and Mirchi aur Yontika, like every weekend ek saath, and the vibe is officially festive. Music up, worries down. 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

0: 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DJ Richard and Mirchi Oyotika aapke saath.
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0: 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We'll be right back after these messages. It's hot.
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Hey, welcome back once again to Club Mirchi with DJ Richard Mirchi and Yontika Vani people. Is weekend celebration ka koi reason nahi chahiye hame? Because we as people, we are bound to be happy when the music plays. So let the happiness begin once again.

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Ab bas volume badha do and let's party.

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That's his handle on social media. Handle with care. And keep listening to Club Mirchi with DJ Richard. Mirchi Oyo Dika. Oh, no, no, no.

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Mirchi, DJ Richard and Mirchi, all you on tika like every weekend ek saath, and the vibe is officially festive. Music up, worries down. So chalo, let's begin again.

0: 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We'll be right back after these messages. It's hot.
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0: 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We'll be right back after these messages. It's hot.
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Welcome back to Club Mirchi with DJ Richard and Mirchi Oyon Tikka Baby. Weekend ka mood to set ho hi gaya hai. Ab bas volume badha do and let's party.

Hey, welcome back once again to Club Mirchi with DJ Richard Mirchi and Yontika. Party people, is weekend celebration ka koi reason nahi chahiye hame. Because we, as people, we are bound to be happy when the music plays. So, let the happiness begin once again.

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If you have a sugar daddy and you call yourself a business owner, please stop it. 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And lastly, if you keep on using your phone on the dance floor, please stop it.

to the Chandan Mirchi on Yontika with you. But it's time to wrap this episode. Nonetheless, agle weekend to zarur milenge. Till then, ta-ta.

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Hey, welcome back once again to Club Mirchi with DJ Richard Mirchi on your own Tikka Party People. Is weekend celebration ka koi reason nahi chahiye hame? Because we, as people, we are bound to be happy when the music plays. So let the happiness begin once again.

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loud, dressed up, turned up and totally tuned into Club Mirchi, right? DJ Richard and Mirchi Oyotika aapke saath. Like the legend of the finger.

If you have a sugar daddy and you call yourself a business owner, please stop it. If you're married and keep on dating girls, please stop it. If you bring your phone and YouTube link and telling the DJ what to play, please stop it. And lastly, if you keep on using your phone on a dance floor,

back to Club Mirchi with DJ Richard and Mirchi on your Tikka baby. Weekend ka mood to set ho hi gaya hai. Ab bas volume badha do and let's party.

give a shout out to DJ Richard Official. That's his handle on social media. Handle with care. And keep listening to Club Mirchi with DJ Richard. Mirchi Oyo Dika. Oh, no, no, no.

0: 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We'll be right back after these messages. It's hot.
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0: loud, dressed up, turned up and totally tuned into Club Mirchi, right? 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

If you have a sugar daddy and you call yourself a business owner, please stop it. 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

DJ Richard and Mirchi on Yon Tika with you. But it's time to wrap this episode. Nonetheless, agle weekend to zarur milenge. Till then, ta-ta.

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0: 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We'll be right back after these messages. 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

0: whole song for Shreya to do, contemporary Punjabi pop gana. And it's one of many collaborations that Shreya Ghoshal kar rahe hai. She also did a Coke Studio Bharat song. I love how curious she is still about her art. 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Gaane ka naam hai Berry Pia. How poetic is that? It's playing right next for you on Gana number 8. You're listening to Gana Indie Top 10. Vandi ka naam hai Kanika. Enjoy.
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